Hello, listeners. Starting now, our cultural bulletin from Rádio Nacional da Amazônia, broadcasting on shortwave from Brazil to the world. Today, we are going to celebrate a very important date in our country history. We will hear the first episode of a special four-episode series on the 90 years of Rádio Nacional. Let's celebrate this milestone in Brazilian broadcast together. The history of Rádio Nacional begins in 1936. Brazil was experiencing a moment of profound political and cultural transformations. It was exactly in this scenario, on September 12, on that year, that the microphones of Rádio Nacional in Rio de Janeiro opened for the first time. Little did the listeners of that night know that they were witnessing the birth of the vehicle that would shape the country's cultural identity.

Rádio Nacional emerged as a private station that brought an innovative proposal, high transmission power, impeccable technical quality, and programming that spoke directly to the population. In the early 20th century, Brazil had high rates of illiteracy, and radio was meant to act as the great integration voice of the nation. Rádio Nacional was quick to stand out. Its shortwave and medium-wave signals began to cross states, overcoming geographical barriers. However, the private station's monumental project was poorly managed and accumulated many debts. Thus, in 1940, President Getúlio Vargas decided to nationalize the station. With massive investments, Rádio Nacional became the vanguard of communication in Latin America. It was the beginning of the so-called Golden Age of

the station professionalized broadcasting in the country. It hired the best musicians, the most daring sound engineers, and the most charismatic announcers. Listening to Rádio Nacional became a daily ritual in living rooms from north to south of Brazil. Today, as we celebrate its 90 years, we remember September 12, 1936, not just as a debut date, but as the exact moment when Brazil began to hear itself and recognize itself as a nation. This was the first episode of the special series on the 90 years of Rádio Nacional. This content was produced and presented by me, journalist Ana Pimenta. In the next episode, we will hear more about the golden age of radio in Brazil and the success of soap operas. Thank you for the audience, and until next time.

Hello, listeners. Starting now our cultural bulletin from Rádio Nacional da Amazônia, broadcasting on shortwave from Brazil to the world. Today we are going to celebrate a very important date in our country history. We will hear the first episode of a special four-episode series on the 90 years of Rádio Nacional. Let's celebrate this milestone in Brazilian broadcast together. The history of Rádio Nacional begins in 1936. Brazil was experiencing a moment of profound political and cultural transformations. It was exactly in this scenario, on September 12, on that year, that the microphones of Rádio Nacional in Rio de Janeiro opened for the first time. Little did the listeners of that night know that they were witnessing the birth of the vehicle that would shape the country's cultural identity.

Rádio Nacional emerged as a private station that brought an innovative proposal, high transmission power, impeccable technical quality, and programming that spoke directly to the population. In the early 20th century, Brazil had high rates of illiteracy, and radio was meant to act as the great integration voice of the nation. Rádio Nacional was quick to stand out. Its shortwave and medium-wave signals began to cross states, overcoming geographical barriers. However, the private station's monumental project was poorly managed and accumulated many debts. Thus, in 1940, President Getúlio Vargas decided to nationalize the station. With massive investments, Rádio Nacional became the vanguard of communication in Latin America. It was the beginning of the so-called Golden Age of

the station professionalized broadcasting in the country. It hired the best musicians, the most daring sound engineers, and the most charismatic announcers. Listening to Rádio Nacional became a daily ritual in living rooms from north to south of Brazil. Today, as we celebrate its 90 years, we remember September 12, 1936, not just as a debut date, but as the exact moment when Brazil began to hear itself and recognize itself as a nation. This was the first episode of the special series on the 90 years of Rádio Nacional. This content was produced and presented by me, journalist Ana Pimenta. In the next episode, we will hear more about the golden age of radio in Brazil and the success of soap operas. Thank you for the audience, and until next time.